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1: 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Akronfo no. Ana you say be moto no nam. O hwekwa wa kwai da ho no. And then I treat you on your missing mechanics or say, be an acquaint that one, my bones, some of Fabibia through chain.
0: Pia, Pia, Pia.
1: Huh? Oh, reform, ma.
0: This will be via.
1: Oh, Babby, the bonio. A brow, I didn't know. So,
0: no, Emre.
1: So, be catch there, or send cow or resemble bosses, Sanka, when you
2: know.
1: If it's a war, war fat, what cost two, what not take, winning nante, who was not paying, who was fat, who was in a swap, who was in a poor, who was body, be a whole personality. That's why we're here.
0: Oh, you must be here.
2: Who's can?
1: Who's can so? When you're the open. When you see our mamma be brave, you cream almost cut with Japanese woman. You are a
2: part.
1: O baro de o sia bi bato o sia de o buru nua. Yo buru nua.
0: Mo fresh.
2: Papa mi ni one brother bi o so ko for baby. Na so ba no kro no. Kro no o du ata de sen won no ma no to tubu to no ja o ba no ko for fofro. Na o ka che mi say, "Ma, come for wa kuno e kro for na o si we entro." But we can't trust that my pimp.
1: Uncle Fabia, Colonel, or Baron, was in first came to one as I feel.
2: The only acron from Uncle Fabia, so I couldn't intro. Or to me, can't run and why a pet. We want the baby in ye.
1: I felt just as some of their torso.
2: Come on.
1: Ah, now me, one might be home. One maybe. Now,
2: oh God.
1: Ne yiri fian trotu no so sama ye be che no. Na rosem se no e so fu. Ye be che no no. Ano fa fun frem se o se me ya sorry man. E ya mi abe che no. Nem tuka. Yeah, sorry. It's Yatsino. The United States we are in court. Now, I'm going to court to a young free case. No, the United say, and also to say, at once one will ban it. Yes, soon. Or just one court to all. And the idea of man in the Saturday. And they are, what's your idea of many? That's what was here. Maybe I'm a chairman, said you all. All control was a me. Remember me, who am I? You can't talk to us. You're born here. And you be a one, a warrior here.
2: Jesus. Oh, God.
1: And maybe you're a woman, mama. And you want to see a year, Diane. And you want a dad, you want to know my mama, now so. Well, now I'm a mama, a sour, a fama. A boon, Kwasia.
2: Uncle Tons, the
1: fama. Oh, we fall no baby, we are one depa.
2: We are go.
1: And you are so reform, ma. This will be a day. Over here. Well, some of the pamble.
2: Me funny, oh.
1: No, we are here, Kranenka. Oja osa
0: afa ho gane
1: so we na won kwa
0: okay
1: sometimes ya na yempen focus won kwa
2: wa de
0: fufro be shaba fufro be shaba
1: o wi aya no wi e de de si
0: na wo kum
1: o wi e no be ku wo
0: jesus
1: e to wi e wo ni ji ano o wi e wo do no o wi e wo sika no o ka che osa abrabo eni mu awo
2: jesus
1: wo ni gwasem so ho akonfo
2: No, Monsambo.
1: Oh, we will catch yourself, eh? Baby, I'm a boy, what do you do? Too sorry, eh?
2: No, young for Bema.
1: I feel the money for our school. abusiani da oso efiani da oso sa obo bra afi what to sanwe ultimate trophy afi wa busia fo ni nkola ani unyanu ma o ma ni da oso sa obo bra mo ma nya bia bo nyina ra what disappoint you o pie na oba this e kure kure omu
2: jesus
1: so bons o reform magi so be react where they were cool e ka so cool che se o sawa brabo
0: se no kra
1: because death means destruction
0: we see with the mobile
1: sawa brabo what juma no o bo asesa
0: juma current maintenance now
1: twitter
2: papa no so about time be at the tin ba what the tin more ma hwe ne ba ma ne ba ko pie brochire
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1: so ma me e bai fo Wabokegu.
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1: 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No, wow, my co investing way, no to Quaqua Brussels, so mammy, a baby, Wabregu,
2: Bregu.
1: Bosom, we are Biba.
2: Yeah.
1: And now I just say, oh, Timmy, a dear bed, a free one, son, and Joa Rahua, and Joa Bassam Bo, and Joa Tia, and dear bed, I say, oh, here, Randy, what is that one?
0: Dear, dear.
2: Radin in Bibin say,
1: Charles. And now, AD will suit his idea of watching
3: him.
1: Hallelujah.
3: Amen.
1: O nipa bi abobra kosuku. Esua die. Wa engineering. O bi abomodi aye science. O bi abomodi wa ye pharmacist. And now I'm a doctor. And to time I won't mess making part of seven generation and the area to so. Yeah, the tree at to so. Yeah, the dam at to so. And now the sabra say. No, I can't them. On twin pie. On twin conipem. And then I said, the man about some of
2: we are
1: free in China. And now we are the jet. Who saw enough of four confer for you now? Qua. Now, Rack, who have said, who saw it up here? Catch
2: him.
0: You see, no, what you,
1: Mama?
2: Papa, I'm ready. Some run some on phobia, the engine in you. I did be a befit, Biala. Baby, be red, Bia. And maybe Papa preaching message be. Sir. Ghana have run seven years saying, "Na dobi ra has saying commotion basi." Baby, if you see bi run seven be ra mubia.
1: Baby, oko bi adi say ba.
2: Baby, be ra bi ano say adi. Onu ku te minima mi bi onu ku meti di. Baby. My dear honey.
0: Nede.
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1: Mo sa de.
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2: O twa mu no
1: se. O twa mu no scarce.
2: Jesus.
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2: Jesus.
1: Atiti o ma wo school. Oh yeah, and that Oba Ufris obeying Munyanfo, obey doctor bio, obey engineer bio, obey bank manager bio, obey CEO company bio mo, obey business akumu, and we a sepe,
2: no
1: campus a bese.
2: No, no, we no, no,
1: campus a bese.
2: Now, Miss Umu be I now home to Bronsamu refie bema, or Jehon Musa no pie. Or pie, sir, my best of my pie, be a son of my pie, or pie, sir, also, Jehon, my
1: can take that. I'm can't take that.
2: Asofia, don't call me, Asofia, bale. No, but you know, that can cry. So, but when I'm from our best but oh, you'll be a man with two more. Oh, we almost a
1: summer. Some reaction, and
2: oh, you don't know that, or duck a cry, no, you don't know, I say a pike a cry.
1: Oh, big doctor. Or big doctor, a busier doctor be a money dancer, a busier engineer be minister be government official be MP be a or be any pakasia bon some we are no side of shabby.
2: Jesus. We are
1: busier that's all. O she has say, what henny pa?
2: The break.
1: O Daniel Henny, what henny pa?
2: The break. Daniel Yarefo, henny
1: pa. Oh, you form this one, Mary, or Maria, or Riria, or Coo, or Sano, what the idea of Barrier?
2: Sano.
1: What the Awarian Barrier, what the Atuman Barrier, who sick and put a capital here to want the barrier, go as a sap, out of all flat
5: to the ground. Yes, I see.
2: Oh, yeah, we any panda. What than Papa de Moorch, mine. Who is creative for your nature and worship? And so we are one the wound to men. A drama, you are never intending.
5: That
2: me,
1: wound
2: to men. But we are not the whole round.
1: Jesus Christ.
2: But the whole round.
1: So we are not going to say. What's so? Wasai Sabrano. Wasai Tibian. Wasai Warrior. What's so? What's so?
2: Oseu ma.
1: Ni di di osei fo.
2: Papa ni mi se fie bi ho no ma. 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
1: Yes, oh, mammon bay. 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Bema, what is the car you are about? What dear, no bedger, no bunny yard.
2: No, so bunny soon.
1: Not Bema, two the hero. Oh, bunny for the ma, this woman, we are where the Wakun Wide was sale. And no, be piano, bunny for the son, one yammy to me.
2: Amen.
1: Enti Yesu ehwe safo eso bu nko se mu ana se Yesu wenda so ma o.
5: O woni da so ma
1: o. Ha yen kwai.
5: O se me die.
1: Me die.
5: Me ba.
1: Yesu die.
2: Oh.
1: O wura no die. O
2: ya die.
1: O ya die.
2: O ya die. O ya
1: die.
2: O ya die.
1: O ya die. O ya die.
2: O ya die. O ya
1: die. O ya die. O ya die. O ya die. O ya die. O ya die. O ya die. O ya die. O
2: ya die. O ya die. O ya
5: die. O ya die.
1: O ya die. O ya die. O ya die. O ya die. O ya die. O ya die.
5: O ya die.
1: And he said, no, say it. Or say it. What you must say. What is Samai Basa? Or what is Samai Basa? Or what is the dam? Or the Yarua? Or the Atetia? Abraham, you won't pay me yet. There was still hope.
5: Yes, indeed.
1: Or send a mid-day.
5: Me bye.
1: Me bye.
5: Now, when you're
1: next, I said, send it

0: no be ba.
1: Amen.
2: Amen.
0: Amen. So a body for no baby we are or before from me sober.
3: Why any that so bosha on shiny woo.
0: A morning woo.
3: On shiny woo. And it does so boshe. On shiny woo.
0: Hallelujah.
1: Amen.
0: Now say if you're on by a co best and by kusume. And it's our say out to
2: one.
0: Abrabonim Pimwe, and so what comfort, and Numadro, and Mohudia, and Numeho, and Massa, and Yane, Yasuba,
3: Yasuba, Ekrado,
2: Oba.
0: Hallelujah.
1: What's
0: the media me buy?
3: Media me buy.
2: Namanyanka.
0: You will live again.
1: Amen.
0: There shall be a restoration.
3: Amen.
0: And then we shall be back.
1: Amen.
0: You will never said you won't be sorry.
3: Amen.
0: A human who has said be sorry. And then you can fool the man. So how do you tell you, Abra? Yes, say be a sorry.
3: You will be nyankwa.
0: Hallelujah.
1: Amen.
3: Nyeni da so ni mweni da so beba.
0: And kwach se said you atofo me be sorry be.
3: Say sorry be.
0: Dear everyone, Besaba,
3: Jesus.
0: Dear Buburu, Ebesa Kelty,
3: Amen.
0: Eti, a Maura who saw Abrabon Wapim, a Maura who saw Sabra Sel, Abrabon Sabi,
3: Amen.
0: Yami to me, Besa,
3: Amen.
2: For the Son of Man,
0: Hallelujah,
1: Amen.
0: What's the media about so many ideas?
2: When
0: you're the most,
3: Amen. Amen.
0: You receive it in abundance.
3: Jesus.
0: Next, I say, Saskana, if you say yes, Suba, more than yes, come with
3: me. Written a double double.
0: Hey, Anna, if you look at somebody who preacher, they are missing the Pabe. Yes, no, ba. Just a old Babe, ya brusu.
3: Amen.
0: Ubenya, what dear brusu. I say, I worry not at your pants. I say, Ubenya, warrior, and one is your beer brusu.
3: Papa, yes, I'll buy my way in the Shia. I could be Jenny Pano and song.
0: Panu,
3: Panu, and
2: the
3: Patamian and song.
0: I
3: many pumping with dear. I make a same pro word to you. That's another emotion.
0: Say, OBC, when you be a fraudio, not in Ambrunoswa, and yet running the demand. You only pass so much upon you, and you won't run so much upon you. But so OBC. May you be free at home when you're in the soldier Padiam, Nadia Ambro, so I get your freedom.
3: You
0: better free me, because you only pan some wishra, and you own Yakupon some wishra, and you be a when Yakupon the men, maybe I bunny pass
3: a brosso.
2: A brosso.
3: And I know can say a radiated any man shall told that.
0: I saw a busy that. I saw beer with yes, that. I saw them.
2: Bisida.
0: Si dia ready dina.
3: Asoto.
0: Asoto. Ya ko komini amana asoto. Moya mo pa mo nya ni pa dros ebe buru mo so.
3: Amen. Na na some dey me dey say.
0: Bisi wa so dem bi mu da.
3: Amen.
0: Sa so fo beat ye mi. No so ma ready dey anso na so ma on kan che mi.
3: Amen.
0: Na ti mi si.
3: Na se nya me o mama ne buru so.
0: E buru so.
3: Jesus.
0: We are the best of Yakugo.
3: Amen.
0: Hallelujah.
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1: seno
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2: Jesus
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2: amen.
1: Stand for
0: hallelujah.
3: Amen. Amen.
0: And I do with your reverend authority. I just return it. Me be a telephone line at home. I bet you are bomb fire. Me found when baby has to be a new record. I rather bet you are restored.
2: Amen. Why be
0: that? And I do for reverend authority. I just return it. 0540 0540 14 14 1 4 20 20 11 1 1 0 5 4 3 0 5 4 3 14 1 4 20 20 11 1 1 On the they are sent away in you.
2: They are sent away in you.
1: For the Son of Man.
2: No man
1: verse 10. For the Son of Man.
0: Only Pabano.
1: Came to seek.
0: And
1: to save.
0: No one did.
1: The lost.
0: The Aira. The Aira.
3: Hello.
0: Amen.
3: Amen.
0: Hello. Yes. Hello. Good evening.
4: Good evening.
0: Baby, I can say free. You know, didn't say. You may bomb paid with you, Yamin. When you're meeting a new show,
3: amen.
0: A radibus and torso,
3: amen.
0: A kudia biera,
3: Jesus.
0: Me chevy, me chevy, so me bomb pay a Sambia ubebesia. A waka, a sign of bra, unam crown, only cabin young, and she be a medias with your chevy, so a word Jesus,
3: amen.
0: Amen.
3: Amen.
0: A radin cow,
3: amen.
0: Bye bye. Hello.
4: Hello.
0: Yes. Good evening, good evening, baby. I can say free.
2: Amen.
0: And what Jesus is
3: Jesus. Jesus.
0: Amen.
3: Amen.
0: Everybody is strong.
3: Amen.
0: Hello. Yo, what you talk? Info from 0543
3: 0543 14 14
0: 20
3: 20 11 11.
4: Hello.
0: Hello. Good evening.
5: Pacho, good evening.
3: Good evening, Pacho. Good evening, baby. You are Kasefri.
5: Pacho, your friend me, Akos. We Kasefri, then, Yame.
3: You, sister Akos, na, and you're reading up a several day, ma'am.
5: Me, Pacho, my worry is, mo, be me a beer, ba, no, oko.
3: Ebi, nsi, bi, wati.
6: Amen.
3: Na, oko, asoro, eh?
5: Mekwa
3: baptize. 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Sa wonyame gina wo chiwati. Ade we bi nsi bi me na last day wati. Me bomb power yesterday was to me bia ni sibi do arrest me break it.
6: Now.
3: And what Jesus
2: amen.
3: Ewrade tin na nchiro sa de bi nsi bi wati.
5: Amen.
3: Nyame shira wo.
6: Amen.
3: Yo yam fa foforo. Hello. Hello. Okay, hello, I am Valfro. Hello.
7: Hello.
3: Yes. Yes.
7: Good evening.
3: Good evening, my radio uncle from Yankasa. Udin baby accent.
7: Me
3: be bompaya mama ni makuya mama. Auntie, dia na pese radio mao.
7: Be serve radio puam.
3: Aha.
7: Na mi na juma.
3: A radiba bomb when you're Juma, what is it? When you're meeting me, you're promo. And what Jesus is, I'm going to be a
6: God.
3: Me to be free, so and what yes to Christo, dear
6: God.
3: By the space of 2 weeks, yeah, I mean, what is
6: it?
3: A radisha,
6: amen.
3: I mean, Shabba, Papa.
7: You,
3: bye bye. What's your reverend authority, a Jaritoni from Tree of Life Chapel? Yemfa, we hello,
8: hello,
3: yes. Good evening, Pacho. Did we have free?
8: Hello.
3: Hello, Pacho. Yen kasa. Did we have kasa free?
8: Pacho, kasa
3: free. You. I didn't have kasa ready, ma.
8: Pacho, I was asked. Me juma. Me never made sense. So, don't
3: somebody want to be a net. Onye, what's the
8: infisei?
3: What's the infisei? Unao miensa. Running customer white. And the winner is Kana, and I say, Yana. May bump him already is Yaduma. May poor Sir Fremi, meaning come away. Messory 11 o'clock here, a ball levy, a messory after 11 from near in Kasawai. Me do so when you mean so when you mean to be a promo. It was Jesus Christ's name. Amen.
6: Amen.
3: Everybody must send you a chip. 0543 14 14 14 20
6: 20
3: 11 11. You're far away. Hello? Hello? Yes. But you didn't be a cassette free. You didn't have a cassette radio. Hello.
9: Hello.
3: Good evening.
9: Good evening, Papa. I was on media. I could say the one.
3: And I could for your moist and mampa and a muffler. But you didn't have a radio mouth.
9: Papa, I was so made the thing I made in and sat on my mass or mom in my home bank.
3: Wow,
9: while a father to mammy.
3: A BC amount said you, Obus and why? Me bumped with my soul, I mean, sir. A radi bamboo chow was said to me be a woman, yes, yes, when you break it for us. A radi mona sister Pania while the power of Jesus. Amen.
6: Amen.
3: Radinstra Nuachi. You an a G, a tree of life chapel, and a best young pitchna. You Kumasia Duato, Tutumrika, and a panel of Tredeco. 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Unyamitim Beba Vestra. Hello? Yes, good evening. But you didn't be a cassette. You need an episode radio. Ma. Thank Ti se wo fere dwuma num.
10: Okay.
3: Obetia mma hu. 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Okay. 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Obehu Tree of Life Chapel Kumasi Adwato. 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Hello.
11: Hello.
3: Yes, good evening.
11: Fine evening.
3: Pacho din baby akase free.
11: Me pacho me de hana.
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11: Me pacho me nana me ba was solely free for 13 years. 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
3: Na se wun hunu ana.
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3: Obet mi ama me sa kan picture.
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3: Ai, kumasia so bantu ma report junction.
11: Pepacho.
3: Ai, bo modie nyam pechina. 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
2: Amen.
3: Wati.
11: Mati.
3: Nyam pechina no pa de fan picture na for bra. Best three ready. Unyam be kasa ma why.
11: Pepacho.
3: Ready count. Amen. You. Obet me a friend number 0543 0543 14 14 20 20 11 11. Afi me personal number ba ko suni 0244 0244 69 69 82 82 81 0244 0244 69 62 82 81 81. San number si me ni name number of frames si ya un sabeka be bom pa yamon bia na kwanchire bi o ne ma bi o nwa won ti ase be no be kasa. Hello.
12: Hello.
3: Hello,
12: Pacho. Good evening.
3: Good evening.
12: Pacho na hwe
3: radio adu me hwe pa
12: o Pacho na ka me nya won pa e boka kra ni ma ni e film o film la tia
3: kafra
12: ne nu o je se se me so me da kra me to me da. I dream my mosa, finish me, Juma, me, Juma, and shut down Cosusa.
3: Oh, Casa free him.
12: This is a Samaya Bassa.
3: Ain't for now.
12: Then I bore my member.
3: A patch over him, oh, Casa free him.
12: And then we don't pass it.
3: Ah, okay, you. Mammy Monpayman. A radius with a flash on.
13: Amen.
3: When you meet to me,
13: Jesus,
3: a mobile,
13: Jesus,
3: to me be a youngster, so. Na a zoo when he general don't own the few.
13: Jesus,
3: yes, when you are to me, son, when you meet to me, son,
13: amen.
3: A radiba say, yes,
13: amen.
3: Radi genial, Jesus, a way, yes, Christo, number pie. Amen.
13: Amen.
3: A radiba say, yes, also,
13: amen.
3: Amen.
13: Amen.
3: Amen. And to meet your friend is 0244.
13: 0244.
3: 69 69 82 82 81 81 0244. Yeah, 0244. I'm so we be last call. Hello.
14: Hello.
3: Hello.
14: Yeah, so
3: yeah.
14: Please from my crew.
3: Wonderful.
14: Okay. For me, man, quay, man, cram, which must be night pass out, family, clock, family, like
3: him. Oh, Kafra. So I'm Melkru here.
14: More
3: about Swabi Melk. Why? Yam Pechan of Bomodina Minunsian Yeninkomo. Now, me, your time, my mouth, and a radibasa bakersi, near my bed, and your
14: wife. That's my
3: son. You, ain't he a radish now? Oh, Timmy, I'll come and say, I'd want to. A radish,
14: I'm a crime,
3: mame mompae ma fansa to akoma se na mompae me de usse wo nyame sa o nyame tumi no o nyame dum eya kese
13: amen
3: ready favor and also enye ma se bia mfrase yeye e wo Jesus ewo
13: amen
3: amen
13: amen
3: e ready slow
13: amen
3: nyame slow ebra ye de e ba wiye e tree of life chapel na oti yenka wo fi die su ready yesu yadme da china e fiada ye empire book Tree of Life Chapel. We come see Adwato ya. Bantuma report junction here ya. And Adwato. Odie say we do Adwato. Otra maslach ya. We say open bridge so. Bridge nus be ponasi bridge so. On seni faso. I want a Tree of Life Chapel. You school a friend bring chad nechi. Any school no ne bon nechi pe. Any Tree of Life Chapel aso da ewo. 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
10: Radish Rabapa Yanoma or more trying yam boy, no baby. 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No, Mamma, we are soon dream. 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So Hannah would say, eh? 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Nedron a joe crown qua. 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Oh, yes, to him. 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Peace, peace.